I get deep, and the rhythm flows through my blood like alcohol, and I get drunk, and I'm all over the place. But I catch myself right on time.

I'ma go left, left. 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I'ma go left, left. I'ma go left, left. I'ma go left, left. I'ma go left, left. I'ma go left, right.

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deeper and deeper and deeper deeper and deeper and deeper deeper and

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Will I bring him back to the line? Cannibal pit break if you're dying. Fight you, man, abuser. Freeze and make any move. No time for play for the lease. I got for a rhyme, drinking a booze. Stay vegan so easy. Rock us, not kill up the run. My trigger come to the D, I see me, pay me, drown with your band. Liar, feel like the animals. Fall attack with the chemicals. Night in a day, ain't gonna shut up, I'm not start to escape from the cannibal. Animal flavor, dance floor keeper. Ready for this story.

0: So that was DJ Racked.
1: Yes, sir.
0: What nights did you say it was you played at Mendro's? What nights was it that you said you play at Mendro's?
2: Mendro's every Friday, and I play at the After Hours next door right after Friday through Saturday.
0: All right, sweet.
1: Until 6 in the morning.
0: Go dance your ass off and then go get some breakfast. So anyways, I want to say a huge thank you to both guests for coming out and playing. Make sure you follow them both on all their socials. Who's JMT and at DJ Rec 313. Also got to say a huge thank you to Speakerbox for hosting us each and every Wednesday.
1: Yay.
0: Also, huge thank you to our past host, Grand Trunk Pub. Look for this episode. If you missed part of it, you want to hear the rest of it, should be up probably by Saturday.
1: And that's a question.
0: What's up?
1: Speaking of episodes, which one are we on now?
0: This is 491. So eight more weeks until the big one, which I don't even know what's going to happen.
1: Nine more episodes.
0: Yeah, anyways, we got to make it quick because I got to run this equipment downstairs. But, yeah, all those archives are in thanks to our man in command out in California, Mr. Jeff. Yeah. Anyways, I think that's going to do it for the night. Thank you, everyone, for tuning in, and I guess peace out.

But for right now, I hope I got your attention. It's only gonna get crazier. Hang on to your hats. Let's go, world.

people could actually get along together.

It was fun.